0: church participated vigorously in the Underground Railroad. Former slaves who had assembled in the borough of Brooklyn who had provided food, clothing, and refuge.
1: I'd be finished in the gutter sauna. Every other corner was crack spots. Auntie spent a pretty penny. Got really skinny for no fat rocks. She clocked me at the bus. Would never rush, was touching.

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Looks too similar to where the bat drops. Man, they condemned his home. To get only Cody on, he broke the padlocks. Few prostitutes on this toxic route. 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

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Shit was off the next efficient portion. Not until the call for less time. 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They want to kill a few and keep the rest blind. It was tough as jumped on fire trucks. Hoping higher ups bless mine. I shared the story and effects. 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

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Either froze or exposed, strong a part of us. From a section with weapons, it's definitely etched in the closing arguments. In this dirty seeds, can't see who's supposed to be here guarding us. This is more like a death sentence. If the intentions was to harden us. Too young having a starving lust. All the

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I ain't wake up and want nothing in the house. See, bro, I ain't said that. I'm saying, ain't no point of it.

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The trees here are in misery, the birds are in misery. I don't think they sing, they just screech in pain.

0: What the fuck is this?
1: What? What?
0: What the fuck is this?
1: It's music.
0: It's music.
1: It's
0: this is garbage.
1: It's beautiful.
0: It's like Oscar the Grouch went in the studio. I fucking hate this album.
1: Damn, man.
0: It's shitty. It's shitty. I had more fun watching Ben Affleck act.
1: Ooh.
0: I had more fun watching Ghost Rider 2.
1: Oh, that movie.
0: I had more fun watching Green Lantern.
1: Mother, man. Damn. Bro.
0: I had more fun looking at Sylvester Stallone's mom.
1: That one hurt. That hurt, dude. No.
0: You want to compare this to a shoe? This would be Skechers. Or K-Swiss.
1: Not even one song?
2: Damn.
0: If I wasn't compared this to clothes, it would be Marc Ecko.
1: God damn it.
0: Or South Pole. Maybe Academics. I don't know.
1: Academics, man?
0: Maybe Academics, man. Yo, I would compare, if I was compare this shit to candy, bitch, this would be a York. Like, God. Nobody likes York.
1: Nobody
0: fucking
1: likes.
0: Sucks. Shit is terrible. God damn. Even the KKK could make a better soundtrack than this shit.
1: Dude.
0: Shit. Don't ask me for no features no more. This shit garbage. Shit hot garbage.
1: You heard it here.
0: This shit is terrible. If you about to buy this shit, you gonna be mad as fuck.
3: Društvo cinikov predstavlja Strip Held Kein Geld. 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
10: That's it right now, Tina.
11: Yeah. Big head on the beat.
12: Last year, yeah, I said I think you should come over here. Yeah, she hit me back like I ain't even there. Yeah, she said

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This is a song I heard on Radio Free KSAN when it first started back in San Francisco.

0: 오케이. 이야기 들어요. 오케이. 이야기 들어요.
1: Here in Jackson, don't know, but New York was killing me.
0: 오케이.
1: Bunch of doctors come around, they don't know that New York is killing me. 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

0: v Gazi je bila razpuščena Hamasova vlada in kaj se bo zdaj zgodil, boste izvedeli v Offsidu čez par minut.
1: The World Cup is great. 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They've never had anything that sold so quickly. And it's a great sport. And it really is coming to America. I call it soccer. 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They call it football.
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13: Unfortunately, I think it is more a capitulation. It is a recognition that there is no way moving forward for those who want to continue to resist Israeli occupation, violence and the likely program for larger Gaza, which is to make it into, at best, an international zone. There's plenty of oil and gas offshore. The rebuilding will be entirely by Trump and Netanyahu, and this is likely a form of capitulation. One could argue that Sink, with the limited abilities that they have, to force the Americans to be more publicly aggressive towards Israel, which and acknowledge even the peace plan, which at least on paper was to give large parts of Gaza back to Gazans to self-administer. But I have my doubts that in fact is the ultimate goal of Trump's plan. But for now, I'm afraid this public announcement by Hamas is a indication that Hamas actually does not have very much in a way of administering at the civic level, at the civilian level, a reasonable role in Gaza's future.
12: Izraelska vojska je v času genocidnega pohoda poleg pobijanja prebivalstva sistematično rušila palestinske zmogljivosti za samoupravo v Gazi, kar je vključevalo sistematične atentate na civilne funkcionarje in uslužbence vladnih in javnih institucij. 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
13: Whatever is operating as a quote-unquote government at the moment since the invasion by Israel and its destruction of much infrastructure, the assassination of much of the technocratic capable class of Gazans, from the doctors, from those who have higher education degrees and who have experience in administering. It has been a strategy of incapacitating Gazans from actually self-governance. And the Americans have played along, obviously, with this. So what actually existed since the ceasefire is an impossible task of managing huge numbers of dislocated people in a very much smaller territory. Israel occupies 70% of Gaza. So there's a very different kind of geography right now for Gazans who live in destroyed cities with no infrastructure, very little healthcare, entirely dependent on the outside world for food aid, which means that those who bring in the food, whether it be the Egyptians, the various Red Cross, Red Crescent organizations, and those that are vetted by the Americans who are overseeing all this, it's a very different kind of government that's operating. They are basically trying to facilitate a distribution of supplies that are entirely provided by outsiders. So the government actually does not have much capacity to organize. It is basically redistributing things that are coming from the outside. So that's the nature of the so-called government.
12: Sogovorec nadalje opiše razmere, v katerih je krizni komite, ki je nadomeščal vlado, deloval.
13: Presumably Hamas, because it has still some capacity to maintain security, to enforce loyalty to a project of self-defense, of civic defense, that it is it's been working behind the scenes. Of course, the Americans and all those others who are supposedly working with the emergency committee are not allowed to be directly working with self-acknowledged members of Hamas. So it's been already in the shadows, operating in the shadows, and whenever it can, tries to maintain some influence over how a government emergency committee is working with donors, with anyone who is intermediating between the Americans and Israel, which continues to bomb and kill Gazans. Over 1,000 have been killed since the so-called end of hostilities and the peace plan initiating. So Hamas is not formally part of that authority. It was operating and probably still will have some influence behind the formal structure of a government, which in the end will be likely something that's going to be very violent for Hamas if indeed the Palestinian Authority, which is supposedly to take over next year, is actually allowed to move its resources into Gaza. That's itself going to be a big question because the Palestinian Authority has no legitimacy in Gaza.
12: Trumpov mirovni načrt poleg neizvedenega umika izraelske vojske iz Gaze in predaje oblasti predvideva tudi popolno razorožitev palestinskih odporniških skupin v Gazi. 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
13: Gazans are very creative and capable people. Again, most of the well-known actors in Gaza over the last 10 years have been murdered. So those who are emerging are really starting from scratch. They don't have any infrastructure. They don't have offices. They don't have computers. They probably have a very difficult time communicating and communicating to the million plus people who are dislocated right now, living in absolute destitution. Everything is destroyed. So it's a very different kind of government. I wouldn't even call it a government. And so moving forward, there's not much to be replaced. And my assessment about what is Hamas going to actually be doing moving forward is perhaps much more, even more so than before, working in the underground. But again, if the Palestinian Authority comes in, the model then is very much like what the Americans in Israel envisions for Lebanon to do, which is to go and hunt out Hezbollah in South Lebanon. So if the Palestinian Authority, with its weapons, alongside working with the Americans and others, this so-called peacekeeping forces that has been at least raised their hands and volunteered to send troops, Indonesia, Albania, etc., if they enter into Gaza and enforce whatever comes next, it's going to be likely the model that has been proposed for the Lebanese government to go and help flesh out any areas where Hamas may still have weapons, where they still may be organizing underground to maintain some kind of military presence in Gaza.
12: V izraelski vladi razpust civilne vlade v Gazi označujejo kot Hamasov blef, s katerim bi se izognil predaji orožja. 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
13: Now, unfortunately, Hamas has lost a lot of its capacities. Israel occupies 70% of Gaza. I'm sure much of its resources have therefore been lost, and they have to reorganize. Now, of course, I don't know, and no one else knows, it's a secret, how much capacity Hamas still has in terms of weapons, of fighters, where its resources are. One would hope if there is any support for resistance that the resistance still has capacities. But that's exactly what the Americans in Israel have been trying to do for decades now, as well as Egypt, by the way, and Jordan, and other neighboring countries, is to undermine Hamas, undermine Hezbollah, and any other organized resistance to Israel.
12: Tehnokratska uprava Gaze, ki Hamas predaja oblast, ima 15 komisarjev, ki sta jih do januarja skupaj izbrala Hamas in kolaboracionistična stranka Fatah, ki vodi palestinsko oblast na Zahodnem bregu, odobril pa jih je Izrael. 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
13: They want to constantly renegotiate even what has already been established. They are again using violence every day. They're still killing people. They're now occupy and have destroyed 70% of Gazan territory. They have no intention in the long term to even have Palestinians, other than living in a kind of concentration camps, to actually even live in Gaza and have be a functioning society. So the refusal of Israel to even allow a technocratic administration to come in and try to do something in what's left of Gaza is just a simple sign that they intend to annex all of Gaza at some point. Again, with the vast majority of the population being murdered, depopulated, or put into concentrated areas and policed accordingly, just like they've done to West Bank and what they now plan to do with southern Syria and southern Lebanon. And that's the answer to why Israel is not allowing for self-governance. They intend to annex it all at some point.
12: Izraelska vojska trenutno okupira več kot 60% ozemlja Gaze. 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
13: That was the problem during the Israeli invasion, is that as usual in all the wars that Israel gets involved in, they have assets on the ground who are encouraged to, one, help Israel locate where Hamas fighters or resistance fighters are, to profit from controlling the supply of food, of medicines, and to serve as the main partners in any kind of post-conflict situation. Now, we know that immediately at the end of the formal bombardment by Israeli Air Force and artillery, that Hamas was able to indeed find and locate and chase down some of those collaborators. But even if they eliminated all of those elements that were helping Israel during the war, there will always be new ones that emerge. And unfortunately for Hamas, if indeed the plan follows through as was agreed upon, by 2027, the Palestinian Authority, which has long collaborated with Israeli Ministry of Interior and long collaborated in suppressing Palestinians in the West Bank, would probably be used as the strike force to fight directly any elements of Hamas in the future. So it's just another example where Palestinians are very much divided, and those elements that have been directly working with Israel or working with Egyptian intelligence or American intelligence will invariably have the benefit of their support moving forward. So they will be very formidable.
12: Z izbiro, pred katero so po izgubi nadzora nad Gazo postavljeni Palestinci, Offside zaključi Blumi.
13: What's going to basically happen is that Gazans are going to have to decide, are they going to allow these elements to become the dominant players like happened in the West Bank and therefore suffer if they don't play along? Or are they going to, in some ways, try to help Hamas maintain a balance of power between outsiders and their local cronies and what the vast majority of Palestinians in Gaza actually think is a legitimate government? So it's going to be more violence, even if Hamas has been successful in getting rid of those collaborators who were very openly supporting Israel and were getting support from the Americans all the way until very recently.
12: Offside je pripravil Matej.

Špiker v broadcast studio, špiker prosim. Špiker v broadcast studio, špiker prosim. Špiker v broadcast studio, a lahko prideš špiker v studio, prosim.

like I got a hangover. Like I wrapped up in this, wrapped up in this crazy obsession. What is it with this attraction to self-destruction? The way I can't look away at you. Can't look away. It's a strange obsession.

0: these things, all of this stuff, meaningless now.
1: What was it all for?
0: What was it all for? And what are we left?

1952 and 1953. They were obtained in the coastal waters of the Gulf of Mexico and the Atlantic Ocean near the state of Florida, and from tanks and saltwater enclosures on the shore. One of the most common of the noises which occur beneath the surface of the ocean is the noise made by a small, inedible, snapping shrimp. This noise is produced by snapping or clicking its claws together. The combined chorus of large numbers of these little organisms produces a kind of underwater static which occurs in many areas of the world. Here is the sound of thousands of snapping shrimp, some close and some far from the sound recording gear, which was recorded a few miles off the coast in the Gulf of Mexico near the marine laboratories of the Florida State University Oceanographic Institute.

If we move our boat closer to shore, particularly in sheltered water, we are likely to add to this background noise the deep tone of the toadfish. There are probably 60 or more toadfish contributing.

techno, and this source of techno was and this will always be what these people need, Balkan people. We are more like

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True feelings are the main ingredient of true healing. Accept the love that is the food for our hearts. 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

0: There is nothing to
1: there
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1: There is nothing to understand.
0: There is nothing to understand.
1: There is nothing
2: there
1: to
2: is
1: understand.
2: Nothing to there understand. Is nothing to understand.
0: There is nothing to understand.
1: There is nothing to
0: there
1: understand.
0: Is
2: nothing to
1: there is nothing to understand.

0: it'll be a sad one. 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
1: Samotni potnik. 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

0: World Cup this great. 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They've never had anything that sold so quickly. And it's a great sport, and it really is coming to America. I call it soccer. You know, it's just easier to do because we have football and they have two footballs, right? They call it football.
1: Death to America! 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

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Shake, baby. 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